bo to mój zbuntowany anioł. 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No hesitation if you step, you get a race. Running through these bodies like I'm sprinting in a race.

Podcast. If you step, you get a race. Running through these bodies like I'm spring.

September, 'cause music is my best friend. 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